Gonna do a little bit of a sing-along. Put the lights on.

0: Christmas great songs on Gold this week in Music's on Your Radio with a track from Santana's Supernatural album, which came out this week in 1999.
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6: Etheridge. 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Feature artist.
0: Yeah, it's Phil Collins, who's been forced away from the drum kit over the last few years because of ill health. Kind of a retirement, something that he's remaining philosophical about.
7: I don't feel as bothered about it as I probably should be, or people expect me to be. I just feel that there's a point in your life where you come to and you think, okay, that was great, that's fantastic, you know. Look what I've done, look what I've... That's fantastic. Now I'm going to do something else. And not only that, I don't really have much choice. I got some kind of nerve thing that happened on the...

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0: Gold, the long weekend with Carl Stefanovic and Eddie Maguire. 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
1: You are flying to Great Britain tonight.
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1: It opens up the world to us again.
2: Oh, I think it's brilliant. You know, I was on a plane with Gudinski and Richard Wilkins a few years ago, and I went to sleep. And I wake up when the trolley's coming down the aisle, and I said, look, can I grab a vodka? And the hostess said, oh, I'm sorry, Mr. Stefanovic, but Mr. Wilkins has drunk all the vodka. And I said, oh, well, what about a gin and tonic? And the host, he goes, oh, I'm sorry, Mr. Stefanovic, Miss Gudinski has cleaned out the rest of the bar.
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0: Great stuff from Heart on This Week in Music as Anne Wilson is on our birthday list. That's Barracuda, a song that came about in a weird way for Anne.
1: So I was talking to this one guy and he said to me, "So how's your love life going? How's your lover?" And I thought he was referring to my man. And I said, "Oh, he's fine. Oh, everything's great, you know." No. You and your sister. You know what I'm talking about? You and your sister. It made me livid. I love my sister. We were purists and we were almost missionary in our artistry zeal. You know, we wanted to go out there and say our words and be taken seriously.
2: Yeah.
1: Not just seen as a couple of lesbian sisters, you know, like fun to watch. And so that pissed me off. I was honestly made really angry by that. So I went back to the hotel and wrote the words to Barracuda.
0: Apparently the person that annoyed her worked for a record company called Mushroom Records in Canada. Thank goodness it wasn't Mushroom Records in Australia. You got Jason Staveley here. Classic Album Double is coming up and we'll check everybody on the birthday list before the end of the hour. And Coldplay play next.
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2: 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And I went to sleep. And I wake up when the trolley's coming down the aisle. And I said, "Look, can I grab a vodka?" And the hostess said, "Oh, I'm sorry, Mr. Stefanovic, but Mr. Wilkins has drunk all the vodka." And I said, "Oh, what about a gin and tonic?" And the host, he goes, "Oh, I'm sorry, Mr. Stefanovic, Miss Gudinski has cleaned out the rest of the bar."
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